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1: Inconsistent support at a North London nursery means some children are not fully prepared for their next stage of learning, according to the Education Watchdog. Staff were said to form positive relationships with the children, but a lack of activities to support development means the kids lose interest and move on to something else. An Ofsted inspection of St Michael's Nursery in Harlesden, Brent, earlier this year, May the 22nd, found five areas that need attention and highlighted a number of actions the leadership team needs to take in order to deliver improvements. Whilst the nursery received praise for providing a warm and welcoming environment where children feel included, valued, and well cared for, inspectors also raised concerns about a lack of consistency regarding hygiene practices, staff's limited knowledge of learning intentions, and ineffective organisation of routines. Incoming Prime Minister Andy Burnham is facing fresh calls to devolve more fiscal autonomy to London, after new research showed the capital has the weakest tax powers of any major G7 city. Mr. Burnham, who is set to enter Downing Street on Monday, has vowed to devolve powers away from Westminster towards mayors and local leaders in a bid to drive good growth across the UK. New analysis from the Centre for Cities think tank shows that the Greater London Authority, GLA, currently relies on central government more than other major cities in Canada, France, Germany, Italy, Japan, and the United States. I'm Georgina Stansfield, and that was your local news update from the LGR News Desk.
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1: A plan to redevelop a 1960s housing block in a poor state of repair with 24 social rent flats has won backing from councillors. The Enfield Lock proposals, unanimously approved by Enfield Council's Planning Committee on Tuesday the 14th, will see the existing 10-home property in Ordnance Road demolished. Council officers had recommended the Housing Association scheme for approval, arguing the site was in poor repair and currently provides poor quality accommodation. The site, which sits a short walk away from Enfield Lock Station, will consist of a mixture of one, two, and three-bedroom homes. Two wheelchair-accessible homes will be located on the ground floor. Fly tipping in Hounslow has continued to increase since 2021, despite the introduction of a £1,000 fine for the offence. Hounslow Council had set itself a target, both in 2021 and in 2025, to reduce fly tipping by 25% across the borough. But in 2024, a numerical target of 4,642 fly tips was set. Since then, there has been no numerical target, rather a percentage decrease target, aiming to see a 25% reduction. However, fly tipping increased by 2.3% in the year up to March 2026. In 2024-25, there was a total of 23,543 reported fly tips, way off the 4,642 target. In 2025-26, there were 24,134 incidents, an increase of 591 reports. I'm Georgina Stansfield, and that was your local news update from the LGR News Desk.
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2: Good morning, Maria. Good morning to all the LGR listeners. I hope you all had a good week and let's make the most of the weekend. It's lovely and sunny out there. Let's hope it continues into the weekend. And what a week we've had. The highlights of the week has been the World Cup football and especially for us, England. England played Argentina in the semi-finals of the World Cup and they started off well, and when they scored with Gordon, I thought they went against the run of play. I thought Argentina started off the better team. But then England just sat back. I couldn't understand it. Even Harry Kane was playing in defence. I would have just left him up front and, all right, played a little bit defensive. Well, obviously, Argentina are going to come at you because they really need to get back into the game and score a goal. But at the same time, we've learnt to play football. Even if we play in defence, we have one player at front. If they had kept Harry Kane at front, every time they cleared the ball, maybe he could hold the ball and then bring the rest of the team forward and waste some time or even score a goal. But that didn't happen. And what I know is Argentina overtook the game. They were playing tiki-top football, lovely football. But what surprised me was Messi, that He might not get the ball, he might just stand there, but when he did get the ball, what a player. He was like crossing it, he did perfect passes, he got the whole team involved, and it was going to happen. And in the end, we had the goal from Fernando. There's, again, that was started off from Messi. He was a clincher. He took it from outside the box straight into the back of the net. And then right at the end, again, a crossover to Martinez. He was on his own and he headed it into an empty goal near enough. And really, Argentina were the better team. England just couldn't get back in the game. And to tell the truth, I think tactically they played the game wrong. And Argentina are a good team. They've got a lot of good players there, skillful players. Messi is still a great player, and he's going to be a great final on Sunday against Spain. And in the other semi-final, we had Spain versus France. France were the favourites to win not only that game, they were favourites to actually win the World Cup title. They went out there maybe too confident, but Spain played very, very well. They were strong defensively, we knew that. They'd only conceded one goal in the World Cups so far, and even now it's only one goal. France couldn't score against them, but they went into that game very organised at the back. The midfield was very organised, and the attack is not very strong, but still they got two goals. And what I noticed with Spain, they used the two full-backs, right? They were going backwards and forwards defensively in attack one, and they were the biggest danger. And in the end, even Poros, the right back, got a goal, but they were very dangerous and they were deserved winners. And now for the final on Sunday, 8 o'clock, that's the big one. Spain versus Argentina, both Spanish speaking. It's going to be a tough game, and Argentina playing very well, but so is Spain. But Spain is more organised. Tactically, they're better, but Argentina got so many good, skillful players. It's going to be a big game. I mean, it's a game where the skillful players can turn up and just win the game for Argentina. But at the same time, Spain are very organised. They're playing good football. They've only conceded one goal so far in a whole tournament. I think they'll be favourites to win the World Cup. But I'll tell you something, it's going to be a brilliant game. And also tomorrow we've got the third and fourth place earned game. I mean, it may not sound important, but it is important because there'll be players out there who want to be trying to get the golden goal. Messi's leading at the moment. Mbappe wants to score more goals. So does Harry Kane, so does Bellingham, so they can get the golden goals. So for them goal scorers, it's a very important game, the third and fourth place game tomorrow. And on that note, I wish everyone a good weekend. Let's make the most of it. Have a good one.
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1: More than 300 new homes are set to be built next to North Middlesex University Hospital after Enfield Council approved the plans this week. The scheme, supported by the Greater London Authority, GLA, was voted through unanimously by the Council's Planning Committee at a meeting on Tuesday the 14th. It will see vacant and redundant hospital buildings on the site demolished and replaced with 306 homes, which will all be designated for affordable housing. The plans include a 16-storey tower block alongside a new nursery, cafe and replacement NHS offices. The largely car-free development will have 570 cycle spaces, alongside 15 blue badge parking spaces for people with disabilities. Inconsistent support at a North London nursery means some children are not fully prepared for their next stage of learning, according to the Education Watchdog. Staff were said to form positive relationships with the children, but a lack of activities to support development means the kids lose interest and move on to something else. An Ofsted inspection of St Michael's Nursery in Harlesden, Brent, earlier this year, May the 22nd, found five areas that need attention and highlighted a number of actions the leadership team needs to take in order to deliver improvements. Whilst the nursery received praise for providing a warm and welcoming environment where children feel included, valued, and well cared for, inspectors also raised concerns about a lack of consistency regarding hygiene practices, staff's limited knowledge of learning intentions, and ineffective organisation of routines. I'm Georgina Stansfield, and that was your local news update from the LGR News Desk.
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1: Politicians from all sides are queuing up to offer advice to incoming Prime Minister Andy Burnham. The Makerfield MP will be confirmed as Labour leader later and will be installed as PM on Monday. Conservative leader Kemi Badenoch says drilling in the North Sea should be his priority.
2: There's £4 billion of tax revenue sitting in the North Sea that he could get for himself in this Parliament to spend on public services. He should be doing that instead of taxing people more, taxing their homes.
1: A man from Liverpool has been charged with assisting Iran's Foreign Intelligence Service. Vahid Eberi, who's 39, was charged with the national security offence on Wednesday in Birmingham. It comes after a proactive investigation by counter-terrorism police. Argentina's football team could face sanctions for holding up a banner about the Falkland Islands after beating England in Wednesday's World Cup semi-final. FIFA say they're weighing up whether to take action. And we're expecting more of the hot weather to continue into the weekend and even further. Forecasters believe it could last between 7 to 10 days as most schools in England and Wales break up for the summer holidays today. For On Radio News Hub, I'm Frankie Hersey.
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Καλημέρα, καλημέρα σας. Hope you had a lovely start to your Friday. Καταναγκλώστο μαζί σας. Your mid-morning installment of all things big hits, Greek modern music. And some classics from yesteryear too. Here with you on the FM, but also digital as well. By DAB Plus, online at lgr.co.uk, and we also have our app, Keep Us With You On The Go. Now, felicissimamente Maria for the breakfast show. Nasa kala Maria. Wish you a lovely rest of your day and a great weekend too. All the biggest tunes for you, Oboshi Pame. I have some Melina Aslanidou lined up for you, a little Yannis Liberopoulos. Also, LGR's record of the week, our exclusive Angeliki Dara, with her new release, Τι γίνεται τώρα? Her first collab, having signed Panic Records. That's coming up a little bit later. And before we get to the music, also a reminder, if you love your socials and you're not following us, well, first of all, why not? And then, go on then, drop us a follow. I know you want to.

It's 10:30 a.m. Now, today, the weather for you, another hot day expected. It's going to stay dry and sunny for most of the day. Maybe a little odd shower developing later on today. Temperature highs of 28 degrees Celsius here in the capital. And apparently, it's going to head right through to the weekend and beyond. Summer's not over yet.

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1: Andy Burnham officially becomes leader of the Labour Party today. He's making a major speech later. Ben Monse has more.
2: In the speech, Mr. Burnham will pledge to fix the big things that politics has neglected, setting out plans to focus on economic renewal, more public control and reindustrialisation. He also says he'll put people and places at the heart of what they'll do. While his cabinet hasn't been confirmed, Ed Miliband, Shabana Mahmood and Yvette Cooper are all tipped to be his top choice for Chancellor.
1: A man's been charged with assisting a foreign intelligence service allegedly relating to Iran. 39-year-old Vahid Aberi, who's from Liverpool, was charged with a National Security Act offence in Birmingham on Wednesday. FIFA say they're weighing up their options after the Argentina team held up a banner laying claim to the Falkland Islands after beating England in the World Cup semi-final. Some of the squad celebrated after the game with the banner reading "The Falkland Islands are Argentinian" in Spanish. And a less invasive treatment for prostate cancer could be as effective as radiotherapy and a prostatectomy, but with fewer side effects. From Radio News Hub, I'm Frankie Hersine.
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0: It's a little after 11:30, your mid-morning show. Gathering our gloves here with you, and time for a little roundup of the weather. A reminder of what those temperatures are saying today. London hitting highs of 28 degrees Celsius, sunny with some light winds. Looking to stay mostly dry throughout the hot day, this hot and sunny day, although there may be the odd shower later on. Let's also look a little further afield. Birmingham, highs of 27, sunny intervals, a gentle breeze. Similar story in Manchester, a little cooler at 26. Over in Cyprus, 35, hitting highs in Larnaca, Limassol at 33, Paphos 31, Nicosia at 39. Now that is definitely sizzling, and no seaside nearby. In Greece, Athens, 36, Thessaloniki at 34. That's the weather.
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0: to the music in moments. 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

0: Alessandro Mikey Susuro. Now for a little travel for you, a little update. As you would expect, hotspots around the A406. Just give you a little heads up on that. If you're heading in that direction, the A406, that's a North Circular Road. So there is some slow traffic on the A105 Green Lanes. That's the Clockhouse Interchange. Also queues around the A598 Regent's Park Road, Henley's Corner. And around the Western Avenue Hanger Lane gyratory. So if you are heading on the A406, do be mindful of that. On the tubes today, looking overall like a good service. Most lines are reporting a good service. However, severe delays on the Victoria line. And there are a couple of stops that won't be available. Barons Court closed, that's on the District and the Piccadilly line. No service currently on the Docklands Light Railway, also between Lewisham and West India Quay, between Lewisham and Canary Wharf, and between West India Quay and Canary Wharf due to electrical supply problems. That's your weather. No, that ain't your weather. That's your travel. Weather on 5:30 on the hour. I was just keeping you a toes. Let's get back to the music, I think. Okay, so I did promise you our record of the week, and this week it is none other than Angeliki Zara. Well known in our community, and she's got her new release. Congratulations once again, signed to Panic Records now, so this is her first collab with the label, and it is called Tiene de Tora, our exclusive for this week.
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0: Χρόνια πολλά στον Άνδρος από τον Γιώργο, Στίνα, Μακάριος και Βασίλης. 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

into the final run of today's show. Λίγο μετά το μεσημέρι. Κατερίνα Κλέος, that's me. I've been here with you for the last few hours. Back with you tomorrow afternoon με μια αγκαλιά τραγούδια. Your request, so I very much look forward to hearing more of your special requests and dedications. Leaving you with some Eli Gokino, also Plutarchos and Josephine for you, taking you through till the end of the hour where the latest community news will get you updated. Until next time, keep well, keep safe, síntoma. 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
1: Andy Burnham has vowed to give people hope back after taking reins of the Labour Party.
2: We must recognise that this generation of politicians, myself included, have failed to challenge a political culture and an economic model that simply doesn't work well enough for ordinary people.
1: The former Greater Manchester Mayor has been sworn in as leader of the party after Keir Starmer stepped down a few weeks ago. He's set to become Prime Minister of the country next week. China's government says it's strongly dissatisfied with the decision to nationalise British Steel. It was brought back under public ownership yesterday, which the government says was to protect the future of production. The warm weather isn't going anywhere, at least not for a while. The Met Office saying the scorching temperatures will continue over the weekend and into next week. And Brenda Fricker has died at the age of 81. The Irish actress was best known for films such as Home Alone 2, Lost in New York and My Left Foot. From Radio News Hub, I'm Lucy Gorman-Lee.
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1: London will aim far lower than the government's housing targets for the capital over the next decade. The mayor's new spatial development strategy has indicated. The draft London plan, published on July the 16th, suggests City Hall is hoping for 558,000 homes to be built between 2028, when the strategy is set to be adopted, and 2037. This is a significant shortfall on the 850,000 target set by ministers for London. Presenting the document in City Hall, Deputy Mayor for Planning Jules Pipe said housing remained City Hall's primary priority going forward, and said the 2037 target was more credible than the government's one. GMB union members at the City of London Corporation, working in roles from the Guildhall to Hampstead Heath, have refused a pay offer from the authority. The Local Democracy Reporting Service, LDRS, understands a deal, including a 3.5% increase on basic pay, was put to the union, which in turn balloted its members. The offer was, however, rejected, with the GMB now waiting to see if an improved proposal is forthcoming. Anna Lee, GMB regional organiser, said the offer fell short of what the union and its members had been expecting. A City of London Corporation spokesperson, however, claimed it represented a fair and above inflation increase. I'm Georgina Stansfield, and that was your local news update from the LGR News Desk.
0: One, two, three, go. 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

0: Άντριας Μιχαηλίδης στο LGR.
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1: GMB union members at the City of London Corporation, working in roles from the Guildhall to Hampstead Heath, have refused a pay offer from the authority. The Local Democracy Reporting Service, LDRS, understands a deal, including a 3.5% increase on basic pay, was put to the union, which in turn balloted its members. The offer was, however, rejected, with the GMB now waiting to see if an improved proposal is forthcoming. Anna Lee, GMB regional organiser, said the offer fell short of what the union and its members had been expecting. A City of London Corporation spokesperson, however, claimed it represented a fair and above-inflation increase. A High Court judge has rejected a legal challenge against Islington Council over the closure of a nursery. As the local authority says, it will provide interim childcare from the site over the summer. Islington Council has confirmed it will take over all playgrounds and facilities under threat of closure due to reported financial turmoil engulfing a charity in charge of four sites in the borough. Islington Play Association, IPA, had managed four adventure playgrounds on the council's behalf for years, up until February, when the council reluctantly agreed to close the Paradise Park Children's Centre after the charity surrendered its £4.3 million contract early. I'm Georgina Stansfield, and that was your local news update from the LGR News Desk.
0: One, two, three, go. Back to more of the music you want to hear. 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
1: A plan to redevelop a 1960s housing block in a poor state of repair with 24 social rent flats has won backing from councillors. The Enfield Lock proposals, unanimously approved by Enfield Council's Planning Committee on Tuesday the 14th, will see the existing 10-home property in Ordnance Road demolished. Council officers had recommended the Housing Association scheme for approval, arguing the site was in poor repair and currently provides poor quality accommodation. The site, which sits a short walk away from Enfield Lock Station, will consist of a mixture of one, two, and three-bedroom homes. Two wheelchair-accessible homes will be located on the ground floor. The City of London Corporation has had its adult social care services rated good by the Care Quality Commission, CQC. The local authority received a total score of 64 out of 100, just edging it beyond the 62 necessary for the grade. In a report published on Wednesday, July the 15th, CQC inspectors praised the corporation for the quality of its assessments and its work with partners in the sector. The experience of unpaid carers is, however, described as mixed, with some recorded as feeling unsupported and isolated. Deputy Helen Fentiman, chair of the Corporation's Community and Children's Services Committee, said the report is a tribute to the dedication of our staff, providers and partners. The corporation, which is the governing body for the Square Mile, is unique for reasons including its responsibilities, its franchise, and its size. I'm Georgina Stansfield, and that was your local news update from the LGR News Desk.
2: Στον LGR δεν ξέρουμε μόνο από μουσική. 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
0: One, two, three, go. 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
1: Andy Burnham says he's finalising his cabinet ahead of becoming Prime Minister on Monday. The Makerfield MP was officially confirmed as leader of the Labour Party earlier. But during a round of media interviews, he refused to give away who's getting what in his new cabinet.
2: I am finalising those decisions and I will come to conclusions very shortly. And then I will announce those on Monday. So that's the orderly way to do it. And I have done it, I believe, in the right way. I'm not in the job yet. But when I am, I will do it in the proper way.
1: The mother of Vikram Digwa, the man who killed student Henry Novak, has been jailed for 3 years. Kieran Kaur has been found guilty of assisting an offender after she removed the knife from the scene of the crime. The Met Office say the scorching temperatures will continue over the weekend and into next week. Temperatures have topped 30 degrees Celsius in the past 11 days. And Oscar winner Brenda Fricker, known to millions as the Pigeon Lady in Home Alone 2, has died. That's the latest from Radio News. Up, I'm David Hall.
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1: Andy Burnham says he's finalising his cabinet ahead of becoming Prime Minister on Monday. The Makerfield MP was officially confirmed as leader of the Labour Party earlier, but during a round of media interviews, he refused to give away who's getting what in his new cabinet.
2: I am finalising those decisions and I will come to conclusions very shortly, and then I will announce those on Monday. So that's the orderly way to do it. I'm not in the job yet, but when I am, I will do it in the proper way.
1: The mother of Vikram Digwa, the man who killed student Henry Novak's been jailed for 3 years. Kieran Kaur has been found guilty of assisting an offender after she removed the knife from the scene of the crime. The boy attacked by a crocodile in a Cambridge zoo has had 7 operations since the attack. His parents say he's making progress and is smiling again. And one of cricket's icons, Sir Garfield Sobers, has died at the age of 89. He's regarded as the best all-rounder in the history of the game. That's the latest from Radio News Hub. I'm David Hall.
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1: Andy Burnham's promising his government will deliver the biggest change in British politics for 40 years. The Makerfield MP has been officially confirmed as Labour leader before he becomes Prime Minister on Monday. He's pledged to devolve more power to all parts of the UK.
2: You will see a significant shift of gear when it comes to the devolution of power. We've made Greater Manchester the fastest growing city region in the country. I want everywhere to have that same opportunity, and Number 10 North will drive it, and I will be there leading from the front.
1: The family of Henry Novak say they're incredibly disappointed after his killer's mother was jailed. Kieran Corr's been sentenced to 3 years imprisonment for removing the knife from the crime scene on the night of the murder. Conservative MP Patrick Spence has been cleared of sexual assault. The 38-year-old politician was accused of attacking two women at London's Groucho Club. And a signed David Hockney print found in a charity shop has fetched £41,000 at auction. That's the latest from Radio News Hub. I'm David Hall.
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